0: Why? 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
0: 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Give me a McDonald's shake.

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1: 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I don't understand why I keep working when flights are canceled. I think I should stay home like everyone.

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As I'm

0: 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Next it'll be me.
1: Vibes, they provide a surprise. 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

0: 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Yeah, yeah, education trumps all, like us all in tune.
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disappear without a trace. You left a hurt the drug would take away. The doctor said me walking said it would ease the pain. And I can say tonight if I'm giving us a chance, you'll keep on grinning, 'cause I know how to dance.

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1: I asked for some ice on my drink. She gave me two. I asked for a beer on the bar. She gave me three. I asked for a

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